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1: Yeah. 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
1: Yes, sir.
0: Saturday, June 13th at the Route 29 Pavilion.

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5: Congratulations to No Limit Larry for being inducted into the 2026 National Black Radio Hall of Fame. 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
2: 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I'll be back with your nosy neighbor news. That's going down at 7:24. And I have tickets for you to check out ASAP Rocky. 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

the sauce in the spill. 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

0: Man. So you mean to tell me?
1: Hey, nosy neighbors. I'll be back with your nosy neighbor news. That's going down at 7:24. And I have tickets for you to check out ASAP Rocky. He's coming to town.
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0: 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He's gonna flip the script for y'all so you can understand what the Bible is saying in 2026 terms. And if you wanna go see Summer Walker.
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0: continue to honor the pioneers, the trendsetters, and history-making black professionals. 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Salute No Limit Larry.
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6: 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Big Master P vibe, no limit. 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Somebody tell them people Mr. Hem is here.
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1: 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You missed No Limit Larry in the Morning Madhouse.
0: Oh, God, bro.
1: Ain't nothing off limits in the madhouse, and we wanted to know, did sections ruin the club experience? Y'all had a lot to say about this one.
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2: 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Tuesday through Friday from noon to 6. 3900 Brookshire Boulevard. 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

0: continue to honor the pioneers, the trendsetters, and history-making black professionals. 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Salute No Limit Larry.
1: A staple in the city, holding down his community. CLT to the heart.
0: That's right.
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0: 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Salute No Limit Larry.
1: A staple in the city, holding down his community. CLT to the heart.
0: That's right.

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4: 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Tuesday through Friday from noon to 6. 3900 Brookshire Boulevard. You hungry? 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
0: On the couch with my favorite Santa. 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Even

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4: 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Tuesday through Friday from noon to 6. 3900 Brookshire Boulevard.
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1: Hey, nosy neighbors, I'll be back with your nosy neighbor news. That's going down at 7:24. And I have tickets for you to check out ASAP Rocky. 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
0: 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He's gonna flip the script for y'all so you can understand what the Bible is saying in 2026 terms. And if you wanna go see Summer Walker.
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0: Yeah.
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0: continue to honor the pioneers, the trendsetters, and history-making black professionals. 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
4: 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No cap, God am a witness. Success feel better, independent. 9-11 at the Valley, Adeline. Big Master P vibe, no limit. Falling hard on another hemisphere. Somebody tell them people Mr. Hem is here.
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2: 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Tuesday through Friday from noon to 6. 3900 Brookshire Boulevard. You hungry? 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

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Put on that for me, bacon flies. 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
2: 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ASAP Rocky, he's coming to town.
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0: 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Falling hard on another hemisphere. Somebody tell them people Mr. Hem is here.
1: Whoa, whoa, whoa, whoa, whoa, whoa.
0: Mr. Hem is here.

0: on the map, cause I'm him. 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Falling hard on another hemisphere. Somebody tell them people Mr. Hem is here.
1: Whoa, whoa, whoa, whoa, whoa, whoa.
0: Mr. Hem is here.
1: Whoa, whoa, whoa, whoa, whoa, whoa.
0: Mr. Hem.
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1: So you mean to tell me?
0: Hey, nosy neighbors, I'll be back with your nosy neighbor news. 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And I have tickets for you to check out ASAP Rocky. 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
1: 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And if you wanna go see Summer Walker.
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10: 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No Limit. 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
1: Who you with?
0: On the couch with my favorite Santa. 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

Red Nether on. Shout out to the new hip hop and R&B. Oh, this good Saturday, family. What's going on? Oh, yeah. It's a celebration today. You're hanging out with B-Notes on this good Saturday. And let me tell you, we got some events going on in the Queen City and surrounding areas. I got to remind you about. Yeah, we got some birthday folks celebrating their birthday today. We got something for them later on. Yeah, we got you. B-Notes gonna get you right on this good Saturday. B-Note0 on the IG, B-Note0 on the TikTok. Follow me and show me some love and we gonna get it in, all right? Saturdays with B-Notes right here. It's the plug. It's Power in the 8.

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2: Hey, nosy neighbors. 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
1: Congratulations to No Limit Larry for being inducted into the 2026 National Black Radio Hall of Fame. 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
4: 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Big Master P vibe, no limit. Ballin' hard on another hemisphere. Somebody tell them people Mr. Hem is here.
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0: me any place on the map, cause I'm him. 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Falling hard on another hemisphere. Somebody tell them people Mr. Him is here.
1: 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Hey, let me tell you something. Tonight, it's going down. It's 704 exclusive, but this is what we're doing for y'all tonight over here at Power 98. 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I'm talking about right now. Not now, but right now. So go do that and hang out with DJ Butterfingers. Hang out with myself in VIP because it's going to be a vibe. Them Geminis, they go all the way up too. So go do it. Stick around. We got some more music after the commercial breaks. It's The Plug. It's Power 98.

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I know you heard about Alibi on a Sunday, right? 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It's Alibi, the official day party spot with No Limit Larry, DJ Butterfingers, as they broadcast live from 5 p to 7 p. We outside, literally. I think the weather gonna be good by tomorrow. Hit the website for more details. We'll be right back with some more music after the commercial break.

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0: 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It's the plug. 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

0: Jay Butterfingers is going to be joining y'all each and every Wednesday at Stats Bar and Restaurant. 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Got all those details. I got some more music after the commercial breaks. It's the plug. Let me find
1: 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You missed No Limit Larry in the Morning Madhouse. 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

0: feature one of them on Charlotte's Plug for New Hip Hop and R&B. Tonight is going down. DJ Butterfingers, myself, we live in the building at 704 exclusive. And you already know who gonna be in there with us. You already know Uncle Luke gonna be in there with us. So come out and hang out with us. 3930 Brookshire Boulevard, where the energy is always up and the vibes is always a good time. 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I got some more music coming back up after the commercial breaks. 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
0: 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I was about to, but you convinced us. Should I decorate our walls or log off to Pinterest? 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Even if I find

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0: 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Somebody tell them people Mr. Hem is here.
1: Whoa, whoa, whoa, whoa, whoa, whoa.
0: Mr. Hem is here.
1: Whoa, whoa, whoa, whoa, whoa, whoa.
0: Mr. Hem.
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0: Life Jennings.
2: 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This is your guy, Life Jennings, right here.
0: Bobby V.
3: 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This your boy, Bobby V.
0: Changing Faces.
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0: Juneteenth week, over 50 food trucks will be in attendance. 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

I heard what you said through the grapevine. 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
0: On the couch with my favorite Santa. 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
1: What's really good, man? B Dot right here on your radio till 9 p.m. What's happening in Charlotte? Boy, that rain was crazy this morning, man. I'm talking about thundering and lightning and just, it was insane, man. Big shout out to the folk that competed in that 5K out there in Ballantyne, out there running in the rain. That's some dedication. Just like I'm dedicated to keeping you entertained till 9 p.m. Also, dedicated to keep you entertained with the funny. That's why we're bringing you the Comedy for a Cause, man. Comedy for a Cause goes down Tuesday, June 2nd at the Comedy Zone. 7 p.m. Shula King on stage. Darren Brand on stage. Christian Johnson on stage. Gigi LaFleur on stage. All hosted by yours truly, B Dot, and my pregnant looking partner, Burpee. Yes, sir, we're going to have a great time, man. All proceeds from the tickets go directly to the Salvation Army Center of Hope. Because you know this weekend, this Thursday and this Friday, we do our 28-hour broadcast. I'll give you all the details on that, man, so you can come through and show how to support, man. Because life is about a lot more than just partying and spending money on bags and shoes. Let's do some good in the community that we live in. You dig what I'm saying? I got details for you. I got great music for you. And I got good vibes for you till 9 p.m. Let go.

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2: 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Tuesday through Friday from noon to 6. 3900 Brookshire Boulevard. 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
0: I done learned that dance too. Next time y'all see me outside, I'm gonna spin that. 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
0: Yes, sir, I'm gonna spin that. Y'all saying Young Miami do the dance. I do the dance better than Young Miami. Y'all know B-Dot ain't got no rhythm. I tell y'all that all the time. I'll put it on full display. Matter of fact, this Tuesday, when we drop the Spin That at the Comedy for a Call show, I'm cranking the dance for the people. I'm showing y'all. I got the glicky, do the dicky, and then the go yard bag. What's happening? Yes, sir. Team me up. B-Dot right here holding you down till 9 p.m. That's right. You are in the dot spots. And if you're looking for things to do after work during the week, you can always join us at Stats on Wednesdays. Larry is out there standing on couches. Butterfingers is out there mixing. But we broadcast live from 7 to 9. Right, so if you turn on Power 98 from 7 to 9 p.m., you hear exactly what's going on at Stats. You hear the folks eating the $3 lamb chops. 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Y'all been hitting me up, said, Dot, I need to hear some of that Boss Man D-Lo. It's a motion party. I said, you know what you need to do? You need to keep it locked.
3: It's that time of the year. 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
1: Congratulations to No Limit Larry for being inducted into the 2026 National Black Radio Hall of Fame. No limit. 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Salute No Limit Larry.
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I used to think about immature things. 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

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Must-

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1: You really on some boss floss and stuff if you wearing minks in Miami. That was Rick Ross right there, a little bit of that boy French Montana for you. Right here on Power 98, Charlotte's number one for hip-hop and R&B. I go by the name B-Dot. And speaking of flossing and just PTSO, big shout out to that man Yandrick, man. Yandrick is a big-time guy in the city, and he had this Parisian Invitational. This was the sixth year for it out there at the Emerald Lake Golf Course. And my bro Jason, Jay Keefe, he had hit me yesterday like, yo, bro, it's this event. I was like, yo, I know Yandrick. I was invited to that. I'm going to go check that joint out. And I was there earlier, man. It was, you know, clubhouse attire. You know, you got your folks out there with the shorts and the Carlton Banks looks. You dig what I'm saying? But it was just nice just mixing and mingling and being in those spaces, man. Those are the spaces that B-Dot need to be at. You know what I'm saying? Because, you know, after 40, it's just a different energy you got. Am I right? Like, if it don't bring you peace, profit, or purpose, it's damn near too expensive.
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0: continue to honor the pioneers, the trendsetters, and history-making black professionals. 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
1: A staple in the city, holding down his community. CLT to the heart.
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0: Never chase bread, chase the vision. Make your word when you see it, be the business. 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Big Master P vibe, no limit. Falling hard on another hemisphere. Somebody tell them people Mr. Hem is here.
1: Whoa, whoa, whoa, whoa, whoa, whoa.
0: Mr. Hem.

0: Another hemisphere. Somebody tell them people Mr. Hem is here.
1: Whoa, whoa, whoa, whoa, whoa, whoa.
0: Mr. Hem is here.
2: Yes, sir.
1: Whoa, whoa, whoa, whoa.
2: What is that?
1: Whoa.
2: Mr. Hem.
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2: Yes, sir. Mr. Hem, B-Dot is here. Big shout out to T.I. I'm glad he got back in the booth. Cut the hair off. He looked like Ofo Tip, Urban Legend, Paper Trail. Like, I'm serious, Tip, and I'm just a super fan of all of that. Y'all know Tip is one of the faces on my hip-hop Mount Rushmore. 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This is big business. Larry, The Morning Madhouse, June 4th and 5th. That's Thursday and Friday. 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
2: 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Tuesday through Friday from noon to 6. 3900 Brookshire Boulevard. 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
0: Yes, sir. Saw a whole video. You know the people be doing those videos where they deep dive into the lyrics and all of this. Well, they were showing receipts of actual videos. Joe Budden on his podcast has said that his Karen name was Janice. Now, I don't know why anybody would have a Karen name or how they would even get into a conversation on Karen names. I don't frequently watch the Joe Budden podcast. I don't think I've ever watched it from beginning to end in totality. However, I did see that clip. And then you hear this song by Drake, Janice, STFU. I don't know. Some people were saying that Janice was one of the figureheads at the label that he was trying to get away from. So there was a woman there named Janice. But then it could have been Joe Budden. Who knows, man? That's what I don't like. I don't like when you got to do a deep dive into the lyrics to find out who you're dissing. Just let me know who you're dissing. Just say their name. Just like Beyonce and them said, say my name, say my name. If you dissing me, say my name. And tomorrow, man, you know it's day party season at Alibi. That's their name, Alibi. The official day party spot for the city. No Limit Larry is out there. Butterfingers is out there. 5 to 7, we broadcast live. Okay? Broadcasting live, 5 to 7. So tomorrow, if you need something to do, Alibi might be your scene.

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1: Hey, kid, no running.
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1: Oh, I love me some cheer wine.
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1: There's nothing like it. Cherry Bliss, right?
2: For sure.
1: It's got that distinct fizz that makes the heart soar.
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1: Yeah, but don't run. Get me one. And hurry!
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1: In concert, Wednesday, June 10th at the Spectrum Center. 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
1: And Odile, courtesy of Charlotte's Big Station and the home.

sons of me. 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I'm hitting my shoulder lean. Damn, I'm putting you on. Big Leo, I'm song for song. 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This so fat. I'm going thong for thong. I'm a dog. He is too. We going bone for bone. He beat my front of back. He love when I scream. I'm going cone.

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0: is up. Watch out. Yeah.
1: What's that?
0: Play that song. I like. Power. 98. Yup. Yeah.

0: Drake went crazy on that.
1: It's your girl Vivian, and you in the dot spot on Power 98.
0: That boy went and got a Metro Boomin beat. Yo, Drake is, I ain't gonna cap. At first, I didn't know how the Drake album was. Like, it sounded like more of the same with Drake. But the more I've listened to it in the car and at the crib and in the gym, like, I'm really enjoying this Iceman album. Now, Iceman is the only album of the trilogy that I've listened to, but I've really, really, really enjoyed this album. Listen, man, this is Power 98, Charlotte's number one for hip-hop and R&B. You know I am B-Dot, and reminding you that After Work Wednesdays at Stats is a real thing, man. 7 to 9 p.m., we broadcast live. Just turn the radio on, and Larry, you'll hear him in there going crazy. You hear Butter mixing. You'll hear the people in the back eating on them $3 lamb chops and sipping on them $6 cocktails. Power98FM.com has all the information that you need for that. You dig what I'm saying? Just want to let y'all know I got a new business loading, too. Yep, new business loading. Me and my brother Jay Lee, man, we out there on the lake all summer long. Huh? And not even the summer. We got some ideas for the fall, too. Because the boats that we just teamed up with, they got heaters. Yeah, yeah, yeah. I'm B and he Jay, so it's BJ's Rentals. Huh? BJ's Rentals. Because it sucks not having a boat. Join P.

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1: What's happening, man? B-Dot here reminding you that we are less than, what, 6 days away, huh? From the live broadcast. No Limit Larry and the Morning Madhouse will be out there June 4th and June 5th for 28 straight hours. And that's no cap, man. We get there at 5 a.m. on Thursday morning, so, you know, prep for the show. And then 5:50, we start. And when we start at 5:50, we do not leave that parking lot until 10 a.m. Friday morning. Yeah, 28 straight hours. After we do the show, then we just out there. You know, we collecting items. People are bringing stuff by when they're on their lunch break. People are bringing stuff by when they get off of work. People are coming through that night because we have little talent shows. And sometimes, like, Mary Matt came through and performed one time. We have a DJ out there and just have a nice, vivacious space for the tenants and the residents, I'm sorry, of the Center of Hope. It's a nice vibe, man. It's dope. And then we sleep out there that night, either in our car or in the truck. And then we wake up the next morning, go inside, use one of the bathrooms to put a little brush to the teeth. 5:50, we right back on the air. By 10, we headed up out of there to finally go put some water to our nether regions. 28-hour broadcast, man. Meet us out there at the Center of Hope. 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